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2: Now, an important weather update.
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Yes. It was a beautiful day. 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Everybody get a laugh. 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And all the ladies say. 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

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Adding lighter fluid to hot coals might result in a trip to the emergency room. 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

own clothes. 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Must I remind you, I'm only here to twist you. 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

This is hard to say. I want to make sure I go about this in the right way. Cause lately I've been busy a lot, and I know you don't feel appreciated and whatnot. I used to tell you that your hair looked fly, kiss you slow and stare in your eyes. Now I talk real foul and slick. Every other sentence is you make me sick. Back in the days I was your number one pick.

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You deserve flowers and candy, the simple things, in addition to the SLs, baguettes and rings. Instead, I walk around like I'm a king, and having you ain't nothing but a thing. I even stopped telling you the loving was good. 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

Jams right down your block. 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
1: Man, Cleopatra Jones.
0: And I'm chill like that. I'm chill like that. I'm chill like that. I'm chill like that. I'm chill like that. I'm chill like that. I'm chill like that. I'm chill. I'm chill like that. I'm chill like that. I'm chill like that. I'm chill like that. I'm chill.

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1: They've added an additional show on Monday, July 13th, and we've got your tickets. 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
1: 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And it's just bucket loads of stuff. 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Junior still out, and the legend that is Nephew Tommy. Ladies, gentlemen, anything on your mind today?
2: Well, Carla had a question, and Tommy.
1: Yes, Carla.
3: It's vacation time. 4th of July, America's birthday is coming up. Which I got planned.
1: Nothing to do with us. Birthday of this country.
2: We had Juneteenth. Okay, that is our day.
1: Not at all. I have a couple of vacation suggestions.
3: Okay.
2: Oh. Okay.
1: Not where to do, but just a couple of suggestions. If you don't really do it at home, don't do it on vacation.
3: What do you mean? Like excursions and stuff?
1: Stop renting these mopeds, and you ain't been on a moped in a while.
2: It's different.
1: Now you done tow your kneecap off on the mountain.
4: Wow.
3: Hiking.
1: Because you done forgot what side you supposed to drive on. Now here come a car, and then you done ran up into the mountain and tow your kneecap off. Stop riding on these banana boats. When number one,
2: we did that in Jamaica.
1: You bigger than a banana. Number two, you don't have the hand strength to hold on. And number three, you can't swim. Stop doing that.
2: Wow.
1: Stop parasailing. And it's not what you do.
2: Tommy did that, right?
1: You know you're scared of heights. Why are you up there?
3: Well, what are you supposed to do? Nothing.
1: See, you got to be careful with excursions.
2: Go ahead.
4: Bro.
1: Now, the ones at the hotel, they're going to put you in a van with a bunch of other people. You can go on that if you want to. I don't like all that. Mm-hmm. My suggestion is pick the resort that you love. Stay there. Eat their food. Enjoy their activities. Get you a nice little lounge chair out on that beach with an umbrella.
3: Yeah.
1: And sit your tail down somewhere.
4: Can I go? Can we go horseback riding?
1: You fell at the waterfall, busted your ankle up. What, Tom?
4: Can we go horseback riding? Can
1: we go horseback riding? You don't ride horses here.
2: Well, that's why you go on vacation, to do different stuff.
1: No, you don't. You don't know how to ride a horse.
4: Can we
1: now
4: go
1: the horse done rad up. You don't know what to do. Now the horse done stepped on your ankle. Your ankle don't work worth no more.
2: All right. Dang. Makes you want to stay home, doesn't it?
3: Man.
2: All right. We'll hear from the nephew as he runs that prank back right after this.
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0: Hey, listeners, Aleve has a question for you. 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All right, it is time now to start your morning off with the nephew and run that prank back. What you got for us, Nev?
1: You have a warrant. Let's go, cat dog. Let's get into it.
2: Shipping and receiving, this is Brad.
3: Brad, I'm trying to reach a Regina, please.
2: Hold on for 1 minute. Hold on. Regina! Regina! Telephone!
4: Tiffany receiving. This is Regina.
3: How you doing? This is Officer Antonio with the Chicago Police Department. I have a fax for you. Do you have a fax number available that I can send something to?
4: You have a fax for me?
3: Yes, I have a fax for you.
4: For Regina.
3: Regina, and this is you're working in shipping and receiving?
4: Yes, I am.
3: This is Officer Antonio from the Chicago Police Department. I have a fax for you.
4: Well, what's the fax for?
3: I'd rather you see it, and then we'll discuss it after. Just give me your number. I'll get this sent over, and then I'll call you back in a few minutes to make sure you've gotten it.
4: You're faxing it to my job. Is this personal, or is this work-related?
3: This is something, actually, that you need to have in your hand right away. Let me get your fax number so I can get this over to you as soon as possible.
4: Okay, wait a minute. You're from the police department, and you want to send me a fax?
3: I want to send you a fax, okay? So go ahead and give me your number.
4: Okay, but this is my job. What's going to come over on the fax? What are you faxing me for? Do you have the right person?
3: For you, it will be addressed to you. Just stand by the fax machine, and it'll be there within the next 3 minutes, okay?
4: Okay. All right. Go ahead and fax it.
3: Okay. Give me your number.
4: Uh-huh. 13... Just put it attention to me.
3: Okay. I would advise that you stand by there so no one else gets it, okay?
4: Okay, what's your name again?
3: Officer Antonio. So just stand by your fax machine and look for it, but try to make sure
4: I know, but if you have the faxes you have to send me, why don't you stop at the top and read to it to make sure you have the right person? You could be faxing anybody.
3: Are you Regina?
4: I'm Regina. Does it say Regina? Regina L.
3: Is your home address?
4: I don't see how the police department is faxing me anything.
3: I'm sorry?
4: I don't see how the Chicago Police Department is faxing me anything. Are you sure you have the right person?
3: I have the right person. Are you located at 58 Avenue?
4: What?
3: Is that
4: just
3: your home address?
4: Read the whatever fax you have to send me. Just start from the top, and let's go from there.
3: Ma'am, I will get to that once I send it. I'm sending it over in the next...
4: No, you're going to send it to my job. I work here. This is my place of employment. You just can't send any old thing from the police department over here.
3: I'm an officer. I'm allowed to send things anywhere I want to. Okay, so just stand by your fax machine. I'll call you back in 3 minutes, and we'll discuss, okay?
4: I just don't see how you could just fax stuff like that.
3: Ma'am, stand by your machine. Why can't we talk about it over the phone? I'm sending it back.
4: How do you know nobody else is going to see it? If you're not allowed to tell me what it is, you're allowed to fax it here, and then anybody else can read
3: it
4: over here.
3: I'm sending it right now, ma'am.
4: I'm over here shipping and receiving. I got to walk all the way over here to the fax machine to see what you want to tell me on the phone. That doesn't even make any sense. Just tell me. Let's see what it's about.
3: Ma'am, I'll call you back. Thank you.
2: Shipping and receiving.
3: Let me get Regina again, please.
2: Hold on. Let me see.
4: Shipping and receiving. This is Regina.
3: Okay, Regina, this is Officer Antonio again. Did you get your fax?
4: Yes, I got the fax. Is this a warrant? It's not saying what or when or what happened or anything.
3: Okay.
4: It's just saying
3: right.
4: a

0: And nobody can just come up here. Just what, are you going to come up here and tell me I just have a warrant? You have to give me more information than this. This is some bull.
1: Okay, we've got too many people and witnesses claiming that you have been doing public nudity and flashing.
0: What?
1: You've been indulging in public nudity? Have you been flashing people?
0: What are you talking about? What do you mean, witnesses? What are you talking about?
1: We have several witnesses that are claiming Regina has been doing a lot of flashing and a lot of public nudity.
0: Just the name. Are you sure, Regina? Are you sure you have the right person?
1: I have the exact person. Ma'am, I would not have been able to call your job. I know exactly who I have.
0: This doesn't even make sense.
1: Ma'am, are you listening to me? I will give you 2 hours to come into the station, or I will send a squad car out to get you.
0: You know what? I don't give a what you don't give me 2 hours. What you need to do is take this warrant and shove it up because I wasn't anywhere yet. What day did this happen?
1: This has been happening for the last month, from what I understand.
0: So somebody came up there and said that I'm flashing people, and y'all just get a warrant out. That's how easy it is, right?
1: Well, ma'am, they filed a complaint. They have filed a complaint, okay?
0: Who?
1: Listen, I tell you what. I'm going to send a car over, okay?
0: You can send a car if you want to. Y'all don't get your feelings hurt by coming here because I haven't flashed anybody. I'm too old to be flashing people. I don't do that. So you can bring, you can send a car if you want to. I tell you what, you better send more than one because I ain't doing because this warrant does not tell me anything.
1: Miss Regina, I'm here to let you know that I am sending a squad car right now that should be in there in the next 30 minutes, okay?
0: I don't give a what you do. Like I done told you, you're going to send more than one. I'm about to call my husband. When y'all get here, here's a going to need to, and he's going to whoop because I ain't been out nowhere naked. And I know this. I don't give a who done told you what, but it wasn't me. So y'all can kiss my so Chuck, when I talk in here too, the other people don't tell her to kiss because I'm on the way out the back door. Y'all that I ain't saying around for no police. Y'all can kiss my y'all better test me at home. I hope you have that to know it all. You and this morn. How about that? Huh? You and this police. I'm leaving already. I probably already got me fired from this had me outside saying I was next. I ain't been naked nowhere, but I ain't got out. If that's illegal, kiss my naked. How about that?
1: Ma'am, listen. The person that filed the complaint said
0: yeah,
1: it was you.
0: Who filed it? That's what I was asking you. Who filed it?
1: Tommy filed the complaint. Tommy, baby. Nephew Tommy.
0: Yeah, what the f*** is a nephew? I don't have any nephews named Tommy.
1: Regina, this is Nephew Tommy from the Steve Harvey Morning Show. Your girlfriend Candace got me to prank phone call you.
0: I'm going to kick that.
1: Hey, I got something to ask you, baby. Tell me this. What's the baddest radio show in the land?
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1: It is time to ask the CLO, our Chief Love Officer, Steve Harvey. This is from JC in Tallahassee. JC writes, "My wife never answers her phone, but if she calls me, I have to answer on the first ring. I trust her and honestly don't have time to wonder what she's doing all the time. I'd like for her to give me that same respect. Will her behavior change? Ever change?"
2: No. No, she's locked in.
1: Mm-hmm. Because you do it, because he does it.
2: Well, she's been hurt before.
1: Mm-hmm.
2: And this is her check and balance system.
1: Mm-hmm.
2: She has brought the baggage from a previous relationship into yours, and here you have the results of it.
1: Wow.
2: You can train her, though. I hate to tell you that, but you can train her.
1: Train her?
2: Yeah.
1: What does that mean?
2: How to behave you better. I mean, I've said it to women, too. I've always said a man is trainable. I've always said
1: mm-hmm.
2: Quit asking your phone on the first ring.
1: Yeah. Mm. Yeah.
2: Being quit accessible. Asking your phone sometimes.
1: Mm-hmm. Oh, like her, like she does.
3: Okay.
1: Yeah. All right.
2: And then remind her that's what she does.
1: Oh, okay. Mm. So that's the key. All right. Moving on to Amira in Harlem. Amira writes, "My mom lives with us and my husband works from home, so they've become besties.
4: Besties. You say busties?
2: Wow.
4: What's on your mind this morning? What's going on?
2: With her mama?
1: They become besties. If we have arguments, my mom sides with him. I'm sick of feeling like the odd man out in my own home. How do I get my mother to understand my feelings?"
2: You ain't got but one way this can work. You gotta get your mama out that house. That's all you got. You got to get your mama out that house. Now, you didn't say why she was living with y'all, but mm-hmm. she lived with y'all and your husband worked from home.
1: Well, what if she has nowhere to go?
4: Find another busted.
2: Where'd she come from?
1: Whatever, nephew Tommy. Yeah. Well, I mean
2: you know, I could never put my mother out, but where did she come from?
1: Yeah, she doesn't say.
2: Yeah, help her get back over there.
1: Mm. Okay. All right. So that's the bottom line. Just
2: you gotta get out your house.
1: Okay. Man. I know.
2: That's y'all gone
1: cold. That is cold.
3: Tough crowd.
1: Uh-huh. All right, moving on to Torrance in Atlanta. Torrance writes, "I've been married for 8 years, and it's back to basics during sex because my wife doesn't do any of the fun stuff anymore. She said she's too tired to do those things now. I'm tired, too, but that would help me relax. Why does she get mad about it?"
2: I don't know why your wife get mad, though.
1: He thought you might have some insight.
2: I ain't got no insight.
1: CLO.
4: Know your own wife.
2: Why she mad? Cause you keep asking her.
1: You're getting on her nerves.
3: You're right.
2: Yeah.
1: Mm-hmm. I told you I'm tired. Leave me alone.
2: Stop putting my heel back there. You don't go back there no more.
3: Okay. All right.
1: Well, that was fun. He said she doesn't do any of the fun stuff anymore.
2: Well, you know, the fun stuff, I mean, it was fun to you, baby. I don't know. Man, hey, look, man. Hey, bro, look. I don't know what's going on. Look, man. I don't know if your wife, y'all been married 8 years. Do you have kids now? That could have changed everything. She said she's tired a lot.
1: Yeah.
2: She probably working in them kids and she just ain't got the energy for all that. When y'all first got married and she was trying to hook you, Oh, they got energy for everything, bro. Bro, they do everything.
3: It's the trick.
2: Soon as they get in the dough. Mm-hmm.
3: Ain't nobody doing all that.
2: Yeah.
1: And what she said, it sounds so final what she said. Her answer was, I'm too tired. I'm not doing those things like anymore ever again. You know?
2: Right.
3: Well,
1: yeah. So let me ask you this, an honest answer. Theo.
2: I don't like monkey flips. Go ahead.
1: What?
2: I don't like monkey flips. Now go ahead. Because I used to, but I don't like them no more. Go ahead.
1: But I have a serious question. Because he wants her to do that and she says she's not doing it now, will that make him want to cheat or go outside of his marriage?
4: Oh, he's going to find somebody to do it. Yeah.
1: That will do what he wants to do.
2: Oh, hell yeah. Oh, yeah. Because he wants that fun stuff back.
1: Mm-hmm.
2: Yeah. If you ain't going to give it to him, he going to go somewhere and get it. That's just a look. I mean, you know.
1: She
5: can't hang on the ceiling fan no more. She just can't do that no more.
3: She can't tired. Do nothing. Ain't nobody doing all that. No.
1: She's working. No, right. She's got the kids. She, you know, cooking, right. All of
2: so
1: that.
2: So we not going to do the shower curtain rod video. No.
3: No. Those days are over. Put your phone up. We're not doing the shower curtain.
1: Yeah. Okay.
5: Half your body in the deep freezer, the other half hanging out the back. We ain't gonna do that no more.
1: See,
5: we ain't gonna
1: do nothing.
3: And is this a crime scene?
1: What?
3: Why are we?
1: What are you talking about? All right, last one. Jesus. Natalie in Richmond writes, I live with my boyfriend and a woman from his past moved into his complex. She speaks and tries to talk to me, but I don't need any new friends. My boyfriend said I could at least be pleasant. Why is he pushing me to be nice to this lady?
2: I don't know, man. I can't help y'all out.
1: What? This is, come on, you can help her. Him.
2: No,
1: her.
2: I mean, you know, he got to understand her position. Mm-hmm. She done moved into this neighborhood. Now he wants you to be pleasant to her. For what?
1: Yeah.
2: She's your
1: enemy.
2: Ex.
1: She's the enemy.
2: That's how they looking at it. You can't. She don't want a relationship with her. She don't want to be pleasant. She want to be distant. Mm-hmm. Because she wants you to be distant.
1: Yeah. So is she even speaking to this woman?
2: Hell no. Hey, Roberta. Mm.
1: She's not saying anything.
2: Hey, Roberta. It's Miss Flack if you're nasty. Just,
3: what?
2: What?
3: Excuse me.
2: What's happening?
1: So she's not going to invite her over for coffee or nothing, huh? This is it. Wow.
2: If that woman is at her house at any point in time, it's going to be real problems. Because what is she over here for? And why are you the greeting committee?
1: Oh, I wonder how out of all the complexes in Richmond, she chose that one where X lives, you know?
2: She right. knew he was over there.
3: Uh-huh. Exactly.
2: It's not ever going to be accepted or clear.
1: Okay. All right. Thank you, CLO.
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0: I'll freak you, freak you like no one has ever made you feel, yeah.
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Girl, words can't express the way I feel for you. 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

0: Hey, listeners, Aleve has a question for you. 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Well, that feeling didn't go anywhere, thanks to Aleve. With just one dose, Aleve gives you long-lasting back pain relief for up to 12 hours so you can get back to moving the way you used to. Feel Aleve. Use as directed for minor aches and pains. According to a new survey, about 60% of Americans have planned or are planning to take a road trip this summer, and most say they prefer to travel with good friends. More than a third of people planning a trip this summer want to bring their best friend along, and many say those trips deliver something you just can't get anywhere else. Nearly 70% say hitting the road with a close friend creates more meaningful quality time than months of everyday hangouts. So, Steve, you have a really nice RV. So would you consider going on a road trip with me, Carla, Tommy, and Junior this summer?
1: Nope.
0: And where would you take us if you did? No.
2: Why not?
1: No. No.
2: Why not?
0: We've taken trips before.
2: Yeah.
1: No, not in no RV. No, ma'am.
0: Why not? Not enough bathrooms.
1: That, you know, I don't want to be stopping all the time.
2: Why we got to stop, though?
0: Yeah.
2: Why are we stopping so much?
1: Well, I want something to eat. I got to go to the bathroom. Now. Are we there yet? No.
0: We're not kids. You know, we're not children. That. Yeah. How long is this going to take?
2: Which way you going?
1: No, you surely got problems. You can't travel with her because you never know what's wrong.
0: What? No,
1: Shirley got off that plane that time. I just can't
0: do
1: that.
0: That was a plane.
1: You know, we was backing up, and all of a sudden we said, this is your pilot. We've got a situation in the back with a customer, and we're going to have to go back
0: passenger.
1: To the gate. Passengers having problems, and we're going to go back to the gate.
0: I was claustrophobic.
1: So we going back to the gate, and then we get close to the gate, and then they bring Shirley up front. And Shirley walked
2: so
1: right past me. I went, what the hell?
0: I couldn't.
1: What the
0: deal.
1: Hell is
0: we? I've worked on that fear. I've worked on it.
1: I'm claustrophobic. I can't do this. Get your back there and sit down. So.
0: But aren't you proud of me now? We've been all over the world.
1: Well, I'm not proud of you.
0: In a plane.
1: And how were you supposed to get there?
0: But I've conquered that fear. That's my point. I've conquered that fear.
1: Okay.
2: But don't
1: what
2: you think
1: you
2: want? We should record it. We should get some cameras and do a road trip. The Steve Harvey Morning Show road trip.
0: Like Oprah and Gail.
2: Mm-hmm. Yes.
0: Mm-hmm.
2: Where do you want to go first? Pick a city.
0: Yeah, we could stay in the U.S.
2: Yeah. Where you want to go? Cleveland first? Where you want to go?
0: Oh, and visit your family.
1: Y'all ain't going to make it, huh?
2: We ain't going to make it when?
1: No, not in Cleveland. No. Pick somewhere else.
2: Vegas.
0: Chicago. Okay. Yeah.
2: Okay.
0: Chicago.
1: Drive to Vegas?
2: Yeah. Okay, let's drive to Vegas, and then Shirley wants to go to Chicago to see the Obama Presidential
0: Center. Yeah.
2: Center. Mm-hmm. Why are you covering your face? What is the problem?
1: Yeah. Well, you asked me that I want to do it, and I just said no. So what are y'all still planning for?
0: You're no fun, Steve. Coming up next, we know someone who is fun. Roscoe Wallace in the building right after this.
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It's Steve Harvey Sanders, baby.

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1: All right, Carla, your buddy Roscoe is in the building.
2: Yeah.
3: Excuse me one second.
1: What was that?
3: What's going on, everybody?
1: Hey, Roscoe.
0: Hey, Roscoe.
3: Everything. What's going on? What y'all got going on? Go ahead, Carla.
0: Okay, so Roscoe, you know, last weekend, man, everybody was just...
3: Have never been so much.
0: Okay. LTD up in here.
3: Right.
1: Buffo.
3: Yeah, just won't get that. Whoa, okay, go ahead, Carla. What's going on?
0: Well, the Obama Presidential Library, the big center, the grand opening, everybody was there. Stevie Wonder performed, John Legend, Jennifer Hudson. I mean,
3: looking back on when I was a little nappy headed boy.
0: Yeah.
3: Dude.
0: Were you there?
3: Denmount? Yeah, I was there. Of course I was. How they gonna have something like that? They ain't gonna have me there.
0: Well, where were you? We didn't see you.
3: I was in charge of all entertainment.
0: Oh, you were, Roscoe? So where were you, though? We didn't see you there.
3: I was in the back.
0: Oh, we didn't see you there.
3: I was in the back. Where you want me out of front? If I go out front, steal the whole show.
1: Oh, so you didn't want
3: to? Ain't nobody going to be sitting there listening to little John Legend. Ain't nobody going to be up there listening to Jim Hudson.

0: Yeah. Okay, well, thank you, sir.
1: Anytime, I'm here for it.
0: So now we know, Shirley, Roscoe was in charge of all the entertainment.
1: All the entertainment, baby. Everything goes to me.
0: Yes, at the presidential opening to Obama. That's fantastic. Yeah. All right, let's switch gears, Roscoe. There is a new documentary, HBO documentary, about Earth, Wind, and Fire.
1: Boy, that's it's about time.
0: Yeah, Quest
1: Pay tribute to a great group of all time. Pay tribute.
0: Yeah, so Quest Love, the root from the roots, you know, he's behind this, producing all of this.
1: Yeah.
0: So these younger kids, they don't know about old
1: school. Hell no, they, you know, Quest don't know half of his.
2: What?
0: Do you know Quest Love? Have you worked with collab?
1: I knew Earthwind and Fire. I knew the original group. I knew all of them granddaddy.
2: Oh.
0: What were their names? Granddaddy?
1: Tornado, Earthquake, and Hurricane.
2: That's, he knew Earth, Wind, and Fire's granddaddy.
0: Yes, oh, I was confused.
1: Tornado, Earthquake, Hurricane.
0: All
1: boy,
0: right.
1: They was bad, boy. Whoa, they was something else.
0: Tell us about some of the studio sessions with Earth,
1: Wind,
0: and
1: Fire.
0: You were there. Yes.
1: Oh, legendary, man. Because, you know, before all the tracks and stuff come out. So our groups had to go in the first of all, they would go in the basement. And they work on some all under the basement. Because when we buy the studio time, we can't make no mistake because we ain't got no money. So once we got in there, we were just recording. You know, I was in there for Can't Hide Love, Love Holiday, Spirit, Imagination, Funny How It Makes You Feel, Devotion, Head to the Sky, all of them. That's where I was in them, all of them. Hearing that one.
0: So you went to all of those.
1: I was in the big performance too. Remember when we got all the people together up in New York? We Are the World.
2: Mm-hmm. Oh, yeah.
1: Recorder was in charge of all that too. Standing right there next to Quincy.
0: So now,
1: I was there for the whole time. I organized, cause they changed the song on me cause they didn't understand.
2: Huh?
1: The song, name of the original name of the song was We Is the World.
0: All right.
1: And they're going to come on, we got to sound more grammatically correction or something like that.
0: Yeah.
1: And we are the world. Like, well, we ain't though. We can say that.
2: Thank you,
0: that's
2: Roscoe.
0: Clear today.
1: Hello.
2: Thank you, Carla. Coming up next, it is the nephew and today's prank phone call right after this.
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8: Yo.
7: Open up, man.
8: What do you want, man?
7: My girl just caught me.
8: You made her catch you?
7: I don't know how I let this happen.
8: With who?
7: The girl next door, you know?
8: Nah.
7: I don't know what to do.
8: So it wasn't you.
7: All right.

0: Coming up at the top of the hour, it is my strawberry letter for today. And the subject is, put your money where your mouth is. Okay, we'll get into that, find out what that's all about.
1: All right.
0: In just a few, yeah, put your money where your mouth is. But right now, it is time for the nephew and today's prank phone call. What you got for his nephew?
2: I got a nice little teaspoon of stupid for y'all. Nice little old teaspoon of stupid. Let me give it to you. This right here is my roommate, Benny. Take a listen.
3: Hello? Am I speaking to Devin?
4: Yeah, this he.
3: Okay, hey, man, this Chris. I live above you. I ain't never met you before, but you have you been calling the leasing office about complaining on me about I'm making too much noise or what?
4: Yeah, man. My bad, bro. I was trying to catch you, man. I could never catch you at home, man. It's just like, you know, bro. I work at night. Yeah. You know what I'm saying? I work in the day, but I can't sleep at night, bro, because I don't know what's going on in your apartment. You know what I'm saying? I ain't trying to be in your business. I'm not trying to be in your business, player. I just can't get no sleep at night, man, because there'd be a lot of noise up there. A lot of talking. And what you do is your business, bro. I'm just saying, man, please, dog.
3: Hey, man, but you ain't have to go to the leasing office, man. All you had to do, you know, was holler at me. They got me written up like, you know, one more complaint on me, they going to put me out or something.
4: Well, yeah, dog, like I say, though, I was trying to find you. You know what I'm saying? But I guess we miss each other because you work at night. I work in the day. So, you know, when you going, I'm coming. And when I'm coming, you gone. You know what I'm saying? Bro, I ain't trying to start no shit. I'm just trying to, you know, go to work and pay my bills, man. That's all.
3: I'll be at work at night, man. You know what I'm saying? I'm trying to get my hustle on like you trying to get yours on during the day.
4: Hold on. Okay, let's make it make sense. Bruh, if you at work at night, somebody in your apartment talking loud than a keeping me up, square business.
3: Okay.
4: You got a roommate or something?
3: No, I ain't got no roommate.
4: Man,
3: you might have heard Benny.
4: Somebody in there talking loud, holding a conversation. It's like two people in there talking loud every night.
3: That's Benny, man. Benny be talking.
4: Okay, you say you ain't got no roommate, so who is Benny? Who is Benny?
3: Benny is my bird, my parrot. That's Benny be talking.
4: Say, man, stop with me, dog. Listen, man. Why? Wait a minute. You trying to tell me a bird?
3: That's Benny, man. I done had Benny 10 years. That's my bird.
4: Birds don't even live that long. So now I'm up at night. I'm at the work because of a bird? That's what you want. That's what you call me to tell me. A bird.
3: I call you to tell you. You ain't got to be putting these complaints on me, man.
4: Say, man.
3: But I'm gone at night. That's Benny talking, man.
4: Put in Benny then. Your bird, dog.
3: Wait a minute.
4: Hey, look, I'm telling you now. Do something with the bird then, or it's going to be some consequences and repercussions. I'm talking about some fried chicken around this.
3: Hey, man, Benny is like a family member to me.
4: Bird, toucan Sam, the chicken on the cornflake box, Kentucky chicken, churches, all that. Your bird.
3: Hey, man, you don't tell me nothing bad about my bird. Okay, brother, you know what? Maybe me and you need to square off in front of each other, because you don't disrespect Benny, man.
4: All right. You think it's some... All right. I bet that be on my table when I get home. If it's a bird, then I bet that be on my dinner table, man.
3: Hey, man, now you ain't finna sit here and disrespect me and try to tell me what you gonna do to my bird. Now you ain't finna do nothing stupid to Benny.
4: I tell you what. See, you can date. You at home right now, but you go to work tonight. I bet you Benny don't be at that tomorrow. I bet you we be finger-licking good tomorrow.
3: Hey, man, hold on a minute, man. Wait a minute, dog. And what you can't do is start talking about what you're going to do to my bird. Now, I done told you, you filed for going to the leasing office calling me out, and now you on the phone. I'm trying to work this out with you, and now
4: you ain't trying to work it out. Now, first off, you call me and tell me that it's a bird holding a conversation with itself. I'm the stupid right now. I'm the stupid to even continue this conversation about a bird. It's keeping me up all night. Are you serious?
3: Man, maybe you need to get some earplugs or something, man.
4: Say, man, listen, bro. Listen. Whatever the it is, if it's a bird, a recording, whatever it is, you better do something with it. If it's a bird, man, I'm going to be so insulted if this is a bird. I'm going to really...
3: It is a bird. It's Benny, man. It's Benny. All you had to do was come to me, and we could have handled it like me.
4: Hold on. Okay. We're going to handle it like me and then, first off. Leasing office wouldn't give me a name. What's your name?
3: My name, Chris.
4: Okay, Chris, I'm Devin. There we go. Listen, dog, for the past 3 months, you know what I'm saying, I ain't really been getting no sleep because of this bird. You say it's a bird. I don't believe that, but a bird, my a bird. Come on, dog.
3: That's my bird, man. I ain't been it for 10 years.
4: Well, look, take the to work with you then. I don't care. Figure something out. But whatever going on up there with you and your bird need to come to an immediate halt, or it's going to be some dog.
3: Hey, man. What you can't do is threaten me about what's going on in my household, man.
4: Look here, you and Benny, Lenny, whatever the name is, you need to do something with that, or it's going to be some real issues. Man, why am I going back and forth with you about this? And you keep telling me something about a bird?
3: It's a bird. What's the problem with it? What's the problem understanding that people have pet birds?
4: Say, man, I don't give a if you have a pet bird, but really, this talks all night long. How do you live with this man? Because the don't never shut up.
3: I tell you what Benny told me to tell you, though.
4: Wait, Chris. I don't want to hear what no bird told you to tell me. Oh, my
3: God. Can I tell you what Benny told me to tell you?
4: What the did Benny
3: told me to tell you this, that this is Nephew Tommy from the Steve Harvey Morning Show. You just got pranked by your boy, Sean.
4: You Are you serious, dog?
3: Devin, did I get you, man?
4: You got me, dog. You got it, man. That guy, I'm going to get it. I'm going to have to wait till this dude get home, dog, and talk to him. I ain't talk so much to you about this supposed bird. I don't know what's upstairs, man. Dog, I be up all night, you know what I'm saying? I'm missing my sleep. I'm missing y'all in the morning because I'm drowsy, hitting the snooze button.
3: Hey, I got one more thing to ask you, Debbie. What is the baddest? I'm talking about the baddest radio show in the land.
4: Oh, man, Steve Harvey Morning Show. We never get some.
2: Staying on stupid. You staying on stupid business. That's how you do it.
0: I ate too much.
2: Right? Quit letting Thomas Miles talk, because evidently don't nobody like him. You got to stay stupid at all times around here. It's in the contract. Stay
0: Good
2: stupid.
0: Job.
2: Your job.
0: All right. Thank you, nephew.
1: Happening?
0: 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We'll get into it right after this.
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0: Hey, this is Shirley Strawberry. 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
1: 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You never know. It could be yours.
2: It could be yours. Buckle up and hold on tight. We got it for you. Here it is. Strawberry Letter.
1: All right, nephew. Thank you. Subject, put your money where your mouth is. Dear Stephen Shirley, I'm a 32-year-old engaged female, and I got into a heated argument with my fiance's mom and told her to put up or shut up. I told her to put her money where her mouth is or stop talking down to me. I've tried to fit in with this family, but I'm ready to give up. I was raised by my aunt, and I have worked since I was 15 years old. I put myself through cosmetology school, and I opened a salon with my best friend, and it's in the hood that I grew up in. I'm doing lovely now, but my fiance's mom won't let me forget where I came from. The funny thing is, she's from the same area of town, and she was a teen mom. She got a scholarship to a community college and was blessed to get a good job and a great husband. It's fine for her to change her life around, but she keeps beating me down because my process is slower than hers was. I have asked my fiance repeatedly to tell his mom to stop messing with me, but he thinks it's not that bad. I teach cosmetology class, I do nails on the side, and I'm a notary. All to pay for my wedding. I told her if my side hustles are embarrassing to her family, then maybe she could help pay for the wedding and I'll quit one of my side jobs. My fiance said I should ignore his mom, but I can't when all she does is make me feel like the little girl that went to school without nice clothes like the other kids. If she's so concerned, why won't she pay one of her bougie party planners to help me out? I am so stressed out. Why does he allow his mom to do this to me? Well, yeah, you are right. Your man should check his mom for speaking to you like that, and you can't let her disrespect you either. You lashed out at her, but had your man stepped up on your behalf, you wouldn't have to tell her to shut up or put her money where her mouth is. You got to set boundaries respectfully with her. Maybe she needs to be reminded that her background and your background are very similar. She made it out and did well for herself, so why can't she give you that same grace while you're grinding and figuring things out? Yeah, your process may be taking longer, but you're still doing what you have to do. The other thing is to try not to let what she says and her little digs and all of that, try not to let that get under your skin, because what you've done is phenomenal. You've gone to school, you have a salon, you do your side hustles, you have nothing to be ashamed of. You're a hard worker. You've got three jobs. What you need is support from your man and his family instead of the put downs from his mom. So I say that if he doesn't pick a side and let his mom know that she's out of order respectfully, then you need to reevaluate your relationship. Is he really the man for you? Steve?
3: This is a prime example of a person who has reached what they think is a level of success. And in order to feel successful, have to mock and put down others who are not as successful. See, there are some people who absolutely think that by blowing out your candle, it makes theirs brighter. There are people who exist like that. Your mother-in-law is one of them. The sad part of it is, your future mother-in-law is one of them, is your fiance keeps telling you to ignore it. It's okay, handle it. No, it's not. And you two better get on the same page quickly, because in marriage, when you get married, your wife becomes number one. Your husband becomes number one. I know a lot of people who are married that said, no, my wife ain't in front of my mama. Sorry, bro, but that's how it go. That's how it's supposed to go. Because in order for you to have a successful family, you have got to make this woman feel some type of security to trust in you, that you will lead her and the family in the right direction, that you will protect them at all costs. But in the practice period, if you're not being protected, ladies, what makes you think when you get married, you're going to be protected? Look, I'm just talking off the letter right now. A big part of women's choosing a man, oftentimes, it's not only for love, but women want to feel safe and secure. Women want that. And fellas, it ain't no need of you getting mad because that's what she want. Because a lot of women would love to have a man that makes them feel safe and protected. Because man, so they ain't got to do that too. Oh, okay. I got to sleep with you. I got to help you pay these bills. I got to have this baby. I got to raise these kids. And now all I want you to do is at least make me feel safe and protected. And when a woman don't get that, man, I mean, dog, come on. Because that's one of the main things that men do. If you don't do nothing else as a man, protection and provision is key factor. Key factor. Protection and provision. It's like a lion's pride. Yeah, the women do a lot of work and a lot of the hunting and raising of the cubs, but that male lion protects the territory and protects them from other lions. That's their job. They eat the most of the food and get all in the way, and they want sex when you don't want to. But they over there, the rest of it is they doing their job.
1: All right,
3: that's
1: Steve,
3: in a lion's pride. I got that, but I ain't through.
1: Hang on, we'll have part two of your response coming up. Today's Strawberry Letter subject is put your money where your mouth is. We'll get back into it right after this.
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0: 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All right, come on, Steve. Let's recap today's strawberry letter. The subject is put your money where your mouth is.
1: Now, this letter is about this 32-year-old young lady who has a fiance. But the problem is his mother is always talking down to her, criticizing everything she do, where she live, where she stay, what she do, when his mother is from the same side of town. Now, this girl was raised by her aunt. She's been working since she was 15. She didn't get to wear nice clothes to school. She done set up here and self-educated herself. She owns a salon with her best friend in the neighborhood that they grew up in. She teaches cosmetology class. She does nails on the side, and she's a notary. She's doing all of this to pay for the wedding that she really wants. Now, the boy's mama ain't putting in no money on the wedding, but steady criticizing everything she do. She has gone to the boy to ask her, hey, can you tell your mama? He say, ignore her. Then she go to him again. He say, it ain't that bad. Say, wait a minute, man. Hold up. So Shirley said something in the letter that maybe you need to, do you want to know if you'll get along with this family and it's not working for you with being out with this family? Maybe you should consider your relationship. And I think you have to. Because one of the key components that a woman would love to have in a woman would love to feel safe and protected. And we've gone over this. Man, because if a woman got to do all this, if a woman got to go to work, if a woman got to cook, if a woman's chipping in with the bills, if a woman got to have these babies and raise these babies, could you not at least make me feel safe and protected? How that's asking too much. I don't think so. When the two factors that a man must do is protect and provide. If you're not doing that, fellas, what are you here for? I'm sorry, man. I just finished up a mentoring camp with 250 boys. Man, when we first started talking, I told a man that you're supposed to pay for the first date. Boy, some of them little boys flipped out. Hell no, we go Dutch. Mr. Harvey, I'm not paying for no girl to eat no food with me. What?
0: Wow.
1: Hey, man, where are y'all getting this from? So we spent an hour talking about the responsibilities of just being a young boy. Why you pay for a girl's time and her presence? Why is your job to protect and provide? Well, I go through this with 15, 17-year-old boys. The problem is some of these 15, 17-year-old boys missed the Steve Harvey mentoring camp. Now they're 33 and you finna marry one of them. And ain't nobody told him that's his job. Well, I feel sorry for you, sister, but let me first of all commend you. You are doing a great job. You have done an amazing job. You have educated yourself. You own a business with your best friend. You become a notary. You do nails on the side. You teach a cosmetology class. I mean, you're doing great. Her mama tripping, his mama tripping, cause she looking at you, cause she remember when she was in that position, but then guess what? She wanna keep talking down to you so she could feel better about herself. There are people in this world like this.

0: I'm about to give up. If I were you, I would go to him. This is the solution, please. Say, hey, listen, I've come to you several times about you helping me with your mom. You're telling me to ignore it, and you're telling me it ain't that bad. So here's what I want to do. I'm starting to have second thoughts about moving forward. I say let's put this whole wedding on pause, and let's put this relationship on pause because I need a break because I'm under a lot of stress right now. And then start crying.
1: Tears work.
0: Boy, start crying. Every man that's got a woman, when she sheds tears, we know we got to do something. And you start finding out who you got. And maybe it's time for you to find out who you have. Because he may not be who you think he is. Let me tell you something, ladies. If you crying in your man and he don't give a... If you cry in front of your man and he don't give a... I'm telling you right now, you either in some mess or you about to get in some mess. And all the men out there, man, I don't mean nothing. My girl cry all the time. I'm not finna react to that.
1: Wow.
0: You have to fix it, dog. That's how you... So that's why I'm with it, man, lady. I didn't really go over the letter too much because I think it's worthless. Because she is who she is and she not gonna change. But you don't have to marry her boy, who obviously, for some reason, allows his mother to get in everything. If you think she in it now, wait till you get married. She gonna be in that same circle because y'all supposed to have a two-handed circle. It's gonna be three of y'all holding hands. And he gonna be doing whatever she say do. You might be marrying a mama's boy. I'm just saying.
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1: This is from Kwanda in Huntsville. Kwanda says, my son is going to be going to the military and he's in a tumultuous marriage at age 22. My fear is that she's going to get pregnant before he leaves. The girl is 3 years older than he is and pressured him to marry her in Vegas. She doesn't work and he's been working two jobs to support her. I think she's with him for his military benefits, but I cannot get him to see that. She publicly cusses him out and belittles him in front of me. I can't take it. How do I get him to divorce her?
2: Wow.
3: Ooh.
2: Number one, this ain't your business.
1: Yeah,
2: that's for starters.
1: Mm-hmm.
2: And you can probably get him to divorce her the same way you got your husband to divorce you.
1: Mm. What?
2: She wants to know how can she get her son to divorce his wife who cusses him out in front of him.
1: Mm-hmm.
2: And then I said, you could probably get him to divorce his wife the same way you got your husband to divorce you.
1: Okay, and you mean what by that?
2: Just what I said.
0: But we're not following you.
1: Yeah.
2: She knows how to break a relationship up because she ain't in one. That's why she all in her son's business, because she ain't got none. Now somebody done left her. Now, however you got them to leave you, you could tell your son exactly how to do that. But don't ask us to help you find a way to get your son to get a divorce. It ain't your business.
0: Yeah, so part. You're saying stay out of the marriage.
2: Uh-huh. Stay out of it. It ain't your business.
1: As a mom, though, this is hurtful. She doesn't want her son, see her son go through this and all of that, so. Yeah, but I got what you're
2: Where
1: saying.
2: Where is his daddy?
1: She didn't mention him.
0: Know.
1: Yeah, she never
2: mentioned him. Well,
1: you may
2: understand the root of all this problem. If she don't know or she can't get her daddy to help him out, why is his daddy not helping him out? Because she done ran him off.
0: Well, you don't know that.
1: Yeah.
0: You don't know that.
2: Do you hear this letter right here?
0: Yes, she's trying to protect her son. He's going to the military. The marriage isn't good. Her son's marriage isn't good.
1: She doesn't want him to ruin his life with this girl. Yeah.
2: He ain't gonna ruin his life. He gonna be alright. You can recover from that. I did it twice. You can be alright.
1: You did not get publicly cussed out.
2: What?
1: I'm not getting into that. That's not my business.
0: Never mind.
2: You talking.
0: Never mind.
1: We have time for another one. We're going to move on. This is from Will in Savannah. Will says, I am 44 years old and I have four adult children. I had my two kids when I was young and I don't want to start over. I've met some wonderful women that either have young kids or they want to have children. The woman I'm dating has an 8-year-old daughter. To me, that's 10 more years of parenting if I were to marry this woman. Am I crazy to let a good woman go because she has a young child?
2: Yep. Mm-hmm. Yep. Next question.
1: That's it. That's all he wants to know. Yeah.
2: I just told him. Yeah, it is stupid.
1: Mm-hmm. And you're saying that to him because why?
0: Yeah.
2: Because, look, man, you gonna let a great woman go because she got an 8-year-old child? Are you crazy? Are you really, you that shallow?
0: He doesn't want to be bothered with raising a kid again.
1: Yeah, because he has four adult children already, and so he just wants to, he's 44 and he just wants to live his life, you know,
2: okay,
1: free.
2: Okay, great. All right, then, cool.
1: And clear.
2: Break up with the great woman. And good luck finding the next one.
1: Okay. Yeah. All right, so that's selfish of him.
2: Everything you want comes at a cost. Everything.
1: Yeah, that's true. That's true.
2: Everything of value has a cost attached. Mm-hmm. It's a cost to it. You don't get to be happy just for free.
1: Yeah, that's right, Steve. You got to sacrifice.
2: Yeah, that ain't how this works.
1: Mm-hmm. Mm-hmm. All right. Thank you. We'll have more of the Steve Harvey Morning Show right after this.
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way she talks and she turns me on with a special concern. Now I'm a different guy and I don't compare to many. But next to her, I'm plain ordinary. Not many can see the light blue aura that surrounds the girl wherever in the world. She's a 9, a 10, a 20, 50. She's bittersweet and a taco treat. She's

double man in drag. 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Like a cold in October, she'll take you right over. It's not mean to be facetious. And that look in her eye says you're the guy she plans to spend this evening with. She

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1: Actor Christopher Maloney, who plays Detective Stabler on the Law and Order franchises, says New York Knicks basketball star Jalen Brunson has what it takes to land a role on Law and Order Special Victims Unit. Jalen Brunson previously told reporters that he wanted to, quote, try and get on the show after scoring his first NBA title.
2: A guest star.
1: Yeah, he just wants to, yeah.
2: Mm-hmm. To be like a what? A lawyer or detective?
1: He just wants to.
2: If you're going to do that, you're going to have to unplait your hair. I'm just going to tell you. Because I'm not finna hire an attorney with his hair plaited. I'm not finna do that. Jalen Brunson. Anybody else?
3: Just write him around being a basketball player. That may make it
0: a scandal.
1: Yeah. What about a TV show? What TV show would you guys like to be on, past or present, be a guest on? You would just love to be on this show. Which show, Tommy?
3: Man, Samuel Jackson got one coming out in a minute. Ooh, it's a spinoff from Tulsa King.
1: Oh, wow. Really? Yeah. With Sylvester Stallone. Uh-huh.
3: Okay. This is going to be with Sam, though. This is, I think it's based out of New Orleans. This is, that right there.
2: It has to be a show that's on, that we know about, or been on. Don't know about Sam coming out with no new one.
3: Oh, okay. All right, well, calm down. What's the tension for?
1: You know how he is.
2: The question?
0: Hurry up.
2: Now we out of time.
1: Right. Coming up next, we'll play a round of Would You Rather right after this.
0: Come on, Uncle Tommy.
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0: Hey, listeners, Aleve has a question for you. 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All right, would you rather go fishing or would you rather go golfing?
1: Oh, man.
0: Mm-mm.
1: Fishing.
0: So fishing has overruled golfing in a sense. Yeah.
2: Yeah.
1: It's always been first for me.
0: But you all always used to talk about golfing all the time, and now it has... Fishing has taken over. Yeah.
1: Fishing has always been high. Y'all just didn't know that.
0: Because you didn't talk about it. Now you talk about fishing more. You used to talk about golf more. But anyway.
1: Well, I'm not good at golf.
2: Oh, that's why the ranking has changed.
3: But you're good at fishing.
1: Yeah, I can fish.
0: But fishing is not a sport. But anyway. All right.
1: Whoa, man. What did you just say?
0: Man, I said,
1: sometimes you got to quit talking.
4: What did you say? You do.
0: I said fishing is not a sport. How is it a sport? Tell me, please. I don't get it.
4: Are you crazy?
0: No, I don't think so. No, I don't think so. Because I said fishing is not a sport?
4: Don't say that no more.
0: What skill does it take, though, to throw something in the...
4: What? What skill? Sure.

0: skill, strategy, competition, organized tournaments and professional settings, and physical exertion. So it is considered
1: physical exertion. Are you kidding me?
2: If you don't get your country bucket sitting behind off that bank come exertion. Everybody is sitting in a lawn chair.
1: I've never been fishy. I don't get
2: but
1: it.
2: Even but even them okay. people, it's a mm-hmm. skill to that. My hat come off to cane pole fishers. My hat go off to the big, thick rod fishers. Them boys at Catfish, certified slab trappers. Mm-hmm. All them boys, man. No, them dudes is gangsters with
1: fishing. Okay. So she said it is considered
2: a sport. Bass fishing. Mm-hmm. Bass is a predator ambush fish.
1: Whatever that means.
2: You have to entice him with a lure to strike.
1: Okay.
0: Well, he is so upset right now.
2: I'm just going to tell you. There's 10 seconds left. We got to go to break. I'm just going to tell you. Y'all need to talk to Shirley because I'm going to come back.
1: She's going to fire
0: me. She's on probation.
1: She's going to fire me.
2: I'm going to let her go.
1: We'll close out the show right after this. Whatever.
3: 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Shirley getting
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0: 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All right, here we are. Wait a minute. Hold on. Do I still work here? Let's see. All right, last break of the day.
1: Barely. You barely hanging on, Shirley. I'm not going to lie to you. You are barely holding on by a thread. Your position in this company right here.
0: I've never
1: more insulted. Shirley said, case y'all missed it.
0: Go ahead.
1: Fishing is not a sport.
0: I did say that. I did.
1: This is my second year in a row. Let me help you understand.
2: But wait, Steve, some people consider fishing a hobby too, though, right?
1: I don't give a what other people consider. We're not talking about this.
0: We're considering
1: whether she's going to be working here or not. It's what we finna consider. People talking about this little hobby. People do this for a living. Listen to me. This is the second year in a row
0: mean it's a sport. Yeah.
1: That I am going to be at the ICAST convention in Orlando, Florida.
0: Mm-hmm.
1: I am there for the entire duration as I was last. First time I went to just see what it was. It is the largest fishing convention in the world.
0: Oh, I thought it had something to do with eyes.
1: Single thing I cast a reel.
0: Oh.
1: Got nothing to do with your eyes.
2: Girl, you about to get fired. Be quiet.
3: Don't let Shirley do this.
1: You're sitting up in here, and you got a lot of nerve, seeing as how you got fish eyes.
0: She catches straight.
1: Sitting over there looking just like a pretty ass big mouth bass. Girl, if you put some ribbons on the bass, you got Shirley.
0: I'm going to beat you behind.
1: I'm going to... Yeah, we might as well, because you ain't going to be working. So, ICAST has every fishing product, foreign and local. Now, the largest fishing market in the world for recreational fish is the United States of America. We are the leaders in fishing products.
0: Wow.
1: Now, a lot of fishing products come from Japan. Japanese, man. Are leading in the forerunners of cutting edge new baits that come out. I will be at ICAST speaking, and I will be there giving away the coveted Lifetime Achievement Award to none other than the living legend, Bill Dance. After
0: who is he?
1: Doing a mentoring program.
3: Oh, my God.
1: What did you say?
0: You mentioned some guy, Bill Dance. Who is he?
2: Yeah, who is he?
0: What? You really do.
1: No, I don't need to quit.
0: Okay, who is he again though? Seriously?
2: I'm a Google.
3: He is the owner of
1: one of the greatest teachers and fishermen ever born. He's one of the original fishing stars on television. When TV first started doing fishing, Bill Dance was there. Jimmy Houston was there. Roland Martin was there.
0: Okay.
1: Mr. Parker was there. I met all of them.
0: Roland Martin.
1: All of them down at
3: ICAST. Not that Roland Martin.
0: I know Roland Martin. Okay. I do know Roland Martin.
2: Not that one.
1: The
2: journalist?
1: Not the alpha. The real one.
2: What do you mean the real one? He's real.
3: He's a real one.
1: You can send that to Roland if you want to. You can take a sound bite.
0: So
1: Roland ain't bigger than Roland Martin in fishing. You can get him out of here now.
0: Roland ain't bigger than Roland Martins. Okay, I got it. Okay, go ahead.
1: Wow. Our Roland Martin, the black alpha.
0: Journalist.
3: He's smart as hell.
1: Great journalist.
0: Mm-hmm.
1: He's smart. He's our dude. He's a great spokesperson.
0: Okay.
1: It's that one. And then it's the king of fishing. One of the kings of fishing.
0: Okay.
3: So why are you trying to explain fishing? I don't know why you're wasting time.
1: I close them in. Well, the reason I'm doing this closing remarks, because this could be her closing remarks. You know. And I just think it's time to take time with Shirley, because this could be her last.
4: All because I said one thing.
1: Because you said fishing is not a sport.
4: Yes.
1: And I was highly offended by that.
4: And I don't even know
1: there are, there's a group of women, I forgot their name, but I met them down there. This sister, the black girl, fine. She fine. She's single. She does a YouTube channel called Kayak Fishing. She fishes on a kayak. Black chick. Fine chick. Met her mom and everything. They was down there right here. Wanted her to marry my son. But she fine.
2: And, why did you want her to marry your son?
4: Because she fishes, obviously.
1: Cause she fine. I mean, you know, she's in the family, in the stuff she could show me.
2: Your daughter-in-law.
1: You know, wait. Let me tell you how fine she is. I bought a kayak cause of her. I don't even like kayaks.
2: What? You are crazy.
4: For real.
1: We only got a minute, so just let me, as closing, because this could be Shirley's last closing. If she doesn't write me, well, Shirley, you have a weekend.
4: Yes,
1: to submit your anti-resignation letter to me. I want an anti-resignation letter from you, Shirley, apologizing about this fishing. It has to make sense and acceptable. And then once I read it this weekend, you'll be allowed to come to work.
2: Okay. Girl, just put it in chat. GBT.
4: All right. Uh-huh. I know.
3: Right there. You're cheating.
1: Y'all have a great day today. Talk to God today. No, and the strawberry letter will be changed coming Monday.
5: Hey, that's it. And thank y'all.

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97.7. Lady Inez, thank you so much for joining me on this Saturday morning and for Tim Steele, as he was supposed to be at the Salem Fair kicking it off at 12 p.m. But due to this heat, it's actually going to start at 4 p.m., at which point you can still find Tim Steele. He'll be out there with the vibe, 4 p.m. to 6 p.m. Stop by and say hello. One Nation under a group.

0: Around 100 degrees, sunny and warm. May see a thunderstorm this afternoon before the day is over with lows this evening, right around.
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Lady Inez, the party is right here on The Vibe. One nation under a groove. We're celebrating Independence Day today and 250 years of America with a One Nation Under a Groove.

She missed the announcement. We've got last-minute tickets for you to enjoy the R&B tour. 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

0: today, right around 100 degrees, sunny and hot. Please be mindful as you're out and about. An afternoon storm likely before the day is over, with lows this evening right around 70.
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Lady Inez, the Salem Fair was scheduled to start at 12 p.m. However, with this warm weather, it's been pushed back to 4 p.m. You can still catch Tim Steele. 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

4th of July tip number 3. Adding lighter fluid to hot coals might result in a trip to the emergency room. 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

you're doing, cause I'm about to ruin the image and the style that you're used to. I look funny, but yo, I'm making money, see? So yo, world, I hope you're ready for me. Now gather round, I'm the new fool in town, and my sound's laid down by the underground. I drink a ball of Hennessy you got on your shelf, so just let me introduce myself.

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Hope you're having a great Saturday afternoon. I appreciate you being right here with me as we're celebrating the 4th of July, the 250th anniversary of America. Hope you're making it a great one. It's Crazy on Vibe.

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0: the My Forecast highs today right around 100 degrees, sunny and very hot today. A thunderstorm likely before the afternoon is over with lows this evening right around 70. 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
1: They've added an additional show on Monday, July 13th, and we've got your tickets. 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
3: 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Again, due to extreme heat, the Salem Fair will be opening at 4 p.m.
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97.1, 97.7. Lady Inez, thank you so much for joining me on this Saturday afternoon. Hope you're making it a great one as we celebrate the 4th of July, 250th anniversary of America. Whatever you have going on today, time with the fam, friends, firework displays, cookouts, whatever it may be. Thank you for keeping it right here on The Vibe. One Nation under a groove, all old school music weekend for you. Stevie Wonder on Vibe.

0: 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I know we're well into the summer season, but we still want to say congratulations to the class of 2026. We wish you much success in all of your endeavors.
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weekend. We're going to be hooking you up with tickets to the R&B tour coming to the Northwest Stadium in Maryland on Monday, July 13th. 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

crowd. I know that ain't nobody perfect. 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

To be pornographic, decency started from the crib plus kids. Don't need to hear all of that on a rap. The strength of my vibe place chubs on the map, cause authority, seniority goes forth me. My staff gives autograph plus gives enough laughs. Read my might, heed my sight. I definitely lead you right, just treat me right. Peace.

100.1 97.7. My friend Chubb Rock, treat them right. Hope you're having a great Saturday afternoon. I appreciate you right here with me as we celebrate the 4th of July, Independence Day, and 250th anniversary of America. I hope you have a chance to check out Tim Steele. He's going to be out at the Salem Fair 4 p.m. 4 p.m. to 6 p.m. Make sure you stop by. Say hello. Enjoy the fair and all the things. Janet Jackson.

1077, Lady Inez, happy Independence Day to you, 250th in America, One Nation Under a Groove, all old school music this weekend for you. Jamie Foxx with Blame It on The Vibe.

The Vibe celebrates Ebony's Black History 365 with Did You Know? On this date in 1881, after a hard-fought battle by Black community leaders in Macon County, Alabama, the legendary Tuskegee University was established, an academic institute that would go on to become one of the most respected and storied historically Black colleges in the entire country. This founding was achieved when Lewis Adams, a formerly enslaved community advocate, leveraged the power of the area's Black American voters to argue for the school's creation. That act, however, was but the first of a long time of nearly overwhelming tasks that stood between Alabama's Black American citizens and collegiate education. After legislation confirmed Tuskegee University's founding, local leaders sought a strong, educated man to lead the fledgling institute. They found such a man in Dr. Booker T. Washington, who became the university's first president and would go on to lead the school from church basement classes to the reclaimed plantation that still stands at the heart of Tuskegee University today. A cornerstone of Black academic excellence, Tuskegee University represents an indelible mark of Black American pride on the fabric of U.S. history. Always remember, Black history is American history, powered by Ebony and the R&B Vibe, 100.1 and 97.7.

0: 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Taking a look at the Vibe forecast. Highs today right around 100 degrees. Sunny and hot. An afternoon thunderstorm likely before the day is over. Lows this evening right around 70. Cam'ron.
1: Yeah. 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

0: time for me to head out of here. Enjoy the rest of your Independence Day as we celebrate 250 years in America. 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
1: 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This is for all the dope honey.

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I just make sure y'all tell Unc not to burn those burgers, please. But guess what? 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

Curtis Blow with the breaks on the R&B vibe. And listen, we need to answer this question right now. Who's taking home all the leftovers tonight?

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1: They've added an additional show on Monday, July 13th, and we've got your tickets. Make sure you're listening all next week during the three-way at three for your chance to win. 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
1: As we go a little something like this, hit it. 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You know what? La-di-da-di. 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You know what? 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We like the party. We don't cause trouble. We don't bother nobody. We're just some men that's on the mic. And when we rock up on the mic, we rock the mic. What? For all of y'all, keeping y'all in health. Just to see you smile and enjoy yourself. Cause it's cool when you cause a cozy condition and that we create. Cause that's our mission. I woke up around 10 o'clock in the morning. I gave myself a stretcher. A morning yawning. Went to the bathroom to wash up. Had some soap on my face and my hand upon a cup. Used the oil of Olay cause my skin gets pale. And then I got the files for my fingernails. Due to the night and on my behalf, I put the bubbles in the tub so I could have a bubble bath. Clean, dry was my body and hair. I threw on my brand new Gucci underwear. For all the girls I might take home, I got the Johnson's baby powder and the Polo cologne. Fresh dress like a million bucks. Threw on the ballet shoes and the fly green socks. Stepped out my house, stopped short. Oh no, I went back in. I forgot my Kango and then I dilly.
2: Dally.
1: I ran through her.
2: Sally.
1: I bumped into my old girl.
2: Sally.
1: From the
2: valley.
1: This is a girl plays hard to get, so I said, what's wrong? Cause she looked upset. Now, what was I to do? She's crying over me and she was feeling blue. I said, don't cry, dry your eye. Here comes your mother with those two little guys. Her mean mother stepped upset to me.
2: Hi.
1: Looked Sally in the face and decked her in the
2: eye.
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2: feet.
1: Slammed the child on the hard concrete. I tried to break it up. I said, stop it, leave her. She said, if I can't have you, she can't either. She grabbed me closely by my socks. So I broke the hell out like I had the chicken pox. But she gave chase. She caught up quick. She put a finger in the face of MC Rick. She said, Ricky, Ricky, Ricky, can't you see? Somehow your words just hypnotize me. And I just love your jazzy ways. Oh, MC Rick, my love is here to stay. And on and on and on, she kept on. Look, she'd been around before my mother's born. I said, cheer up. I gave her a kiss. I said, you can't have me. I'm too young for you, miss. She says, no, you're not. Then she starts crying. I says, I'm 19. She said,
2: stop lying.
1: To the tick-tock, you don't stop. To the tick-tick, and you don't quit. Hit it.
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4: The heat is definitely on at the Salem Fair. Tim Steele at the wheel posted up on the outskirts of the entry gate here. Whole lot of fun going on the inside. Degler attractions will be there. Also, all of the fair food that you love every year. We're talking the funnel cakes. We're talking the shish kebabs. We're talking the freshly squeezed lemonade to refresh you. Which reminds me, make sure that you are consistently hydrating. They've got hydration stations where if you've been walking around for a while and you need to cool off, you can do that as well as on the inside. Events going on around the Midway. Circus Incredible has got a show that's coming up at 6 p.m. I saw it last night. It is fantastic. Also, the Extreme Raptor Show, which is sponsored by Morgan Griffin. The All-American Petting Zoo, sponsored by the Roanoke Golf Carts, will be happening throughout the day. And the Peace Day Resistance, celebrating BA-250, sponsored by the Marines. The fireworks show to end all fireworks show at 9:30 this evening. 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Plus your last chance to win tickets for the Raymond Brown show that's happening next Saturday at National Stadium. All of that happening at the Salem Fair. Stop by and see me. 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
5: Y'all get ready to put y'all up on something, man. Yo, when you see something ill, you know what I mean? 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

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Happy 4th to you and yours. And you know, we got those classics on deck to keep that cookout going as we get into Mr. Window up next on the Vibe.

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Subscribe.

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1: 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A lot of people walked out, sat in their cars for a few minutes, and now they're starting to line up again to go inside.
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0: 4th of July tip number 3. 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

my path. 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'Cause they try to mess with third degree, that's me, myself, and I.

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Montel on the vibe. 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
1: Tim's still at the wheel all the way live. Salem Fair is where we are posted up on the outside of the entry gates. Big shout out to everybody who has stopped by to sign up for the Raymond Brown Show. Your last chance to win the tickets for next Saturday night. National Stadium is where it is going to happen. And if we talk about what's going on in the current moments, Degler Attractions, that fair food that you wait all year long to get and partake in. Yeah, I've seen people come out of here with funnel cakes by the dozen because that's one of the things that you get when the Salem Fair rolls around. They've also got Circus Incredible that'll be kicking off here at 6 o'clock. Extreme Raptor Show that'll be around 7:30. And then at 9:30 tonight, celebrating VA 250, it is the fireworks show to end them all, sponsored by the U.S. Marine. So make your plans, come on out, and make sure that you are hydrating before you get here and while you're here, and definitely after as well. Tim Steele at the Will. Salem Fair is where we are with the R&B Vibe, 100.1 and 97.7.

0: wisdom friend. 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
1: 500.1977, that's what I'm talking about. That cookout is officially in full swing. Turn it up. 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

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Listen, if you survived that Cupid Shuffle without getting stepped on by your auntie, congratulations. But let me tell you, don't grab your plate just yet, because here's White Horse on the Vibe.

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1: The Salem Fair is where it is happening this evening. You need to stop on by. See me, Tim Steele, in case you didn't know. We're posted up at the entry gate here. You can sign up for the Raymond Brown Show, your last chance to win those tickets for next Saturday night's show that'll be happening at National Stadium. We will be drawing the winner Monday around 4:20, all right? We've also got your limited edition Vibe swag, including Vibe fans while they last, because it's hot. And you want to make sure that you're hydrated.

0: year, hydrating during your year, and definitely when you are at the end. So Degler Attractions presenting all of the rides and all of the fun that's going on out here. You can bring the family, have a good time. Don't bring your bad attitude because security is tight, basically meaning you need to have your mind right. Circus Incredible kicking off in just a few minutes at 6 o'clock. Extreme Raptor Show will be around 7:30. That's right there at the entry gate. And then celebrating VA 250, sponsored by the Marines. An awesome fireworks show at 9:30 this evening. We are wrapping up right now. It's Tim Steele at the wheel at the Salem Fair on the R&B Vibe, 100.1 and 97.7.
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Now fellas, this is your cue to go ahead and step aside because the ladies are about to take over. Here's 702 on the vibe.

0: 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Now, with this heat out here today, I already feel like a baked potato. 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
1: Tether off, we're gonna tether off the mother sucker. 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

0: Kanye West with Gold Digger on the R&B vibe. Now listen, don't go too far. Don't run like Kim did from Kanye. She did that boy dirty. We got more hits on the way.
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Bob Wander Point, 197.7 with the man, the myth, the legend that is Montel. I appreciate you guys rocking with me on this 4th of July evening. Whatever you guys are doing, please do it safely. And I will see you guys tomorrow at 5.

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